We sure didn't see no man in that fog. And it was just a boring day that we decided to betray.

A killer is a cold-blooded one. And just like us, he shoots stray cats for fun. What happened there is beyond, I swear, we'd never aim to kill or scare.

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Hoss

0: see. Yeah, you belong with me, not swallowed in the sea.
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1: 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And we didn't see a thing. George, I know I didn't hear you tell that blonde that you wouldn't marry.
0: No.
1: Mm-mm. I know I didn't see you hiding your wedding ring either, did I? And I know I couldn't have heard you call your wife and tell her that you were working, not

She's been planning out this moment since she was a little girl, and the truth would be so cruel it would destroy your little world. I guess I really love her. To let it get this far, is it enough to last forever? And what if I break her heart?

Sam Hulk, Sam Hulk, Sam Hulk, Sam Hulk, Sam Hulk, Sam Hulk, Sam Hulk, Sam Hulk, Sam Hulk, Sam Hulk, Sam Hulk, Sam Hulk, Sam Hulk, Sam Hulk, Sam Hulk, Sam Hulk, Sam Hulk, Sam Hulk, Sam Hulk, Sam Hulk, Sam Hulk, Sam Hulk, Sam Hulk, Sam Hulk, Sam Hulk, Sam Hulk, Sam Hulk, Sam Hulk, Sam Hulk, Sam Hulk, Sam Hulk, Sam Hulk, Sam Hulk, Sam Hulk, Sam Hulk, Sam Hulk, Sam Hulk, Sam Hulk, Sam Hulk, Sam Hulk, Sam Hulk, Sam Hulk, Sam Hulk, Sam Hulk, Sam Hulk, Sam Hulk, Sam Hulk, S